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sundowns and small things. 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Sundown is sundowns and simple things. Sunburns at sunrise and Sunday and your sunbeams. Sunburns at sunrise and Sunday. And in the words of Denzel Washington, if you don't fail, you're not even trying.

You'd like to know who I was talking to, wouldn't you? I'll tell you what she looks like. You might find it interesting. She's beautiful, but rather cool. She always wears a white shirt. She's got a good figure, but in a calm sort of way. And I'll tell you what she looks like.

standing there just having a good time, and this guy walks in and he has the most beautiful eyes, and we're talking, and I'm thinking, all I want to be doing with you, I just want to be done.